Mm-hmm.

The model, vigorous, attractive, modern, is for touring the tennis courts and terraces in a two-piece ensemble of weightless, naked wool. The dress, a clean, white, sleeveless sweep of shape, with its own double-breasted jacket. It will never show signs of travel fatigue. The porch shelters a sleek assemblage of yachts, but she is leaving the race with the clock to others and forgetting the crowds and confusion. The naked wool bolero back skimmer is just the sort of almost nothing weight she'll need for sun and sea. A man lies dead along the wreckage of his auto. Another is still pinned behind the steering wheel.

is Liza Psychic Hotline. For your daily horoscope, press 1. For tarot card of the day, press 2. To speak to one of our professional psychics, press 3. To gaze into Miss Liza's famous crystal ball, press 4. For time and date of death, press 5. If you would like to know how your investments will turn out, press 6. For love, sex, and friendship fortune, press 7. For good luck charm, press 8. Thank you. First, I'll need your 16-digit credit card number, expiration date, and security code from the back. When you have finished entering your information, press the pound sign for more options.

your videos and where you are right now reminds me of like Lord of the Rings, like a region in Lord of the Rings, like where maybe the little short elves or the little short people are, with the big beards. But it feels like it's in the same world as like what I sent you in Iceland, which is like maybe a different region on the map of Lord of the Rings.

But in the right time, of course. Also, the place that I'm in right now, there are so many people who are fucked up on opioids. They're addicted and they're just going to be walking around like zombies. And I was just thinking that it's so... It's crazy how you have such a path in mind.

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Wave follows wave to break on the shore. On each wave is a star, a person, a bird, dreams, reality, death, on wave after wave.

for a date. I was, I am, and I will be. Life is a wonder of wonders, and to wonder I dedicate myself on my knees like an orphan, alone among mirrors fenced in by reflections. Cities and seas iridescent intensified.